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He says, I'm sorry, but I missed a bus. She brings him coffee.

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1: I've been waiting for this light to arrive and shine through my door. Rising my esteem, I've been waiting

No, that's... Different types who wear a day coat, pants with stripes and cutaway coat, perfect fits. Putting on Ritz.